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1: Hey, it's Michelle Fay. 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
1: Well, it is coming up. Oh my gosh, I can't believe it. On Thursday, tomorrow, you'll be able to watch Benson Boone doing backflips, Goo Goo Dolls singing their hearts out at our iHeartRadio music.

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1: So the director of 3 Spider-Man movies, John Watts, wants to now direct new Star Wars movies. Do you think that's a good idea? I mean, look at the success of Spider-Man.

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It's that time of year when you use the seat heater and the air conditioning on the same day. 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
1: What is up? My name is Christina. 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New researchers are saying dog ownership is tied to a 24% drop in all causes of death for the general population. 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
1: Hey, what's going on? It's Christina. We got some Kansas coming up. Kenny Loggins on the way. First, it's Genesis.

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1: 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I'll tell you how in minutes.

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1: Well, big shout out to Madonna. 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
1: Hi, what's going on? It is Christina. We've got some Billy Joel coming up with My Life on the Way. If there's something you want to hear, don't be shy. 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
1: All right. Billy Joel is officially auctioning off more than 70 classic motorcycles in November and will feature bikes ranging from $10,000 to $35,000. Hey, that's not that bad. I mean, or is that the starting price for a Billy Joel motorcycle?

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1: 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Eye of the Tiger on the way. What do you want to hear to get it going?

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0: 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We're going to take this opportunity to do our morning workout.
1: 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One, two, three. 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

0: 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Meredith Michaels, I have some potentially upsetting news. This will be our last broadcast of September.
1: Finish the sentence. All right, Dave. Gosh, you got me.
0: We're just getting warmed up. A lot more to come with David and Meredith in the morning.

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0: 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We've got Game Time coming up next, and today we're going to do a little audio-driven history quiz. 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
0: 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We're going to flip it, reverse it, and get you some good news next.
1: And it's extra special because this one has to do with an Air Force veteran. And that's near and dear to my heart, and that's coming up next.

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0: Hey, I want to wish everybody a happy belated National Coffee Day, just in case you missed it yesterday.
1: But for people who wake up early like us, shouldn't every day be National Coffee Day?
0: Touche. Hey, coffee and

0: Columbia and Green's greatest hits of the 60s, 70s, and 80s. Oldies 93.5. Couple of questions for you. You have a dog.
1: That's not a question. That's a statement.
0: Oh, sorry. You have a dog?
1: Yes.
0: You want to live a little longer?
1: Oh, yes.
0: And do you have about 4 minutes?
1: Yes.
0: Because in that amount of time, I'll tell you all about it, and it will make sense. Stay with us.

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1: Way too much fun this morning. The music will continue, but we got to go.
0: And if you haven't gotten enough of us today, try following us on social media. Just look for David and Meredith in the Morning on Instagram and Facebook.
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Good morning, good morning. It's me, Martha Quinn, back after a couple of days off with the songs that make you say, yes, this is what I'm talking about. Here's Michael Grupug.

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90s, 93.5 Columbia and Green's greatest hits of the 60s, 70s, and 80s. Hope you're having a great Wednesday. Marth Quinn with you. Two pandas arrived Sunday morning at Zoo Atlanta. Welcome to the U.S., you guys.

to live, live to work. Whoever came up with this obviously never worked 8 hours under these unforgiving fluorescent lights. Oldies 93.5, Columbia and Greene's 60s, 70s, and 80s.

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Minutes after 11 o'clock. I hope you're having a great Wednesday. Martha Quinn with you. A type of animal. You're totally familiar with this animal. Migrated from Omaha to Texas in 19 days. Find out what next. Here's

was the one who introduced the hits we love during her MTV days. And she's still here playing them. The Martha Quinn Show. 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

Oldies 93.5, Columbia and Green's greatest hits of the 60s, 70s, and 80s. Have you ever been doing your job and somebody comes along and tells you you're not doing a good job? Like my supervisor when I was a dishwasher in high school, he said, "You're the slowest person I've ever seen work." Madonna has a reminder of why we should all believe in ourselves. Find out more in News That Rocks at 11:40 with me, Martha Quinn.

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Seconds back, Elton John started Scott's mixtape ago from Philadelphia to Alabama.

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Columbia and Green's greatest hits of the 60s, 70s, and 80s. 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Rick Springfield is ready to go in just a few minutes with me, Martha Quinn. You might have ID'd this already. Michael Jackson is rolling now. If you had tickets to see Beatle drummer Ringo Starr this past Sunday in New Jersey at PNC Bank Arts Center, that show was straight up canceled because of the severe weather caused by the nor'easter. Your tickets will be refunded.

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Guaranteed human. The music, the moments, the pop culture that defined who we are. And at the heart of it all was Martha Quinn. This is the Martha Quinn Show. 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

oldies, 93.5, Columbia and Green's greatest hits of the 60s, 70s, and 80s. Nice. We're heading into the 1 o'clock hour now together. My name is Martha Quinn with Phil Collins and Paula Abdul, and right now, Rick Springfield.

happen? She helped launch it. Last off. Right on our TVs. And now she's right here on the radio. This is the Martha Quinn Show. Columbia and Green 60s, 70s, and 80s. 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

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Working on a PowerPoint. I'm Martha Quinn. Let the vibrations of Straight Up wash over you and give you some energy to get her done.

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Let's go. Let's keep the classics rolling with this one. Roger Waters, David Gilmour, Rick Wright, Nick Mason, together known as Pink Floyd.

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Jeffrey T. Just curious, what is the top song ever in the Hudson Valley? 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

0: 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Just after 4 o'clock in America's greatest city. Who's watching you?
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0: Yeah. That's who. A little bit crowded in the studio this afternoon.

Columbia and Green's greatest hits of the 60s, 70s, and 80s. Oldies 93.5. Jeffrey T with Blondie, just ahead of some movie news. Did you get enough Spidey with the Brand New Day film? Well, if not, you're going to love what I've got for you in 8 minutes. Stay close.

Columbia and Green's greatest hits of the 60s, 70s, and 80s. Oldies, 93.5. Even though the Stones have that new album, Foreign Tongues, they're not touring. I think Mick wants to, but Keith needs a break. Who can blame him? The guy's going to be 83 in December. Of course, if you add up all the different lives he's lived over those 83 years, he's actually

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0: 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Jeffrey T with yet another talkback request.
1: Yeah, this is Gonzo in Georgia. Did you please play something from Aerosmith's Toys in the Attic? Thank you.
0: You're welcome. Bozo, was it? I think he said his name was Bozo.

Columbia and Green's greatest hits of the 60s, 70s, and 80s. Oldies 93.5. Wow, look what else Mrs. Robinson has in her pantry. She's got a chain. What do you think she does with that?

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0: Your children have excellent taste.
2: But we work hard on that.
0: Oh, no. Are you force feeding this music on your kids?
2: No.
0: It's okay if you are, Mom. Better than Brussels sprouts.
2: Yeah, it is.
0: Ew.
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0: 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Then tonight, I'm assuming at midnight, our 2026 iHeartRadio Music Festival will be back on Disney Plus and Hulu, presented by the fine folks at Capital One. 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
1: So it's called the 90-90 viral rule for a reason. 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